so good to say hello to all of you. Thank you all so much for the ones that have subscribed. If you haven't subscribed, would you mind please subscribing and clicking the bell so that you get notified whenever I upload a new video. We're gonna start doing more videos with me playing the saxophone. So I hope that you enjoy it and you click like and you share it with your friends so that we can grow and take this music all over the world. So thanks again for subscribing and watching this video. If it's a blessing to you, please comment below and I'll be sure to reply. God bless you.

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1: If you haven't done so yet, please subscribe and click the bell so that you get notified whenever I upload a new video. God bless.